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is a bird. I'll show you more love than I never could preserve. In at the phone when the vision is a blur. No one that I'm dead wrong, now I gotta call her. Keeping in the fur, got the feeling we can swerve. And I'm living super big, everything is in her. Yeah, I'm kicking with the birds and the ice out.

You bang, you bang, you bang, you bang, you bang, you bang, you bang, you bang, you bang, you bang, you bang, you bang, you bang, you bang, you bang, you bang, you bang, you bang, you bang, you bang, you bang, you bang, you bang, you bang, you bang, you bang, you bang, you bang, you bang, you bang, you bang, you bang, you bang, you bang, you bang, you bang, you bang, you bang, you bang, you bang, you bang, you bang, you bang, you bang, you bang, you bang, you bang, you bang, you bang, you bang, you bang, you bang, you bang, you bang, you bang, you bang, you bang, you bang, you bang, you bang, you bang, you bang, you bang, you bang, you bang, you bang, you bang, you bang, you bang, you bang, you bang, you bang, you bang, you bang, you bang, you bang, you bang, you bang, you bang, you bang, you bang, you bang, you bang, you bang, you bang, you bang, you bang, you bang, you bang, you bang, you bang, you bang, you bang, you bang, you b